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You're glad you're on it. It's Izzy on 99.7 DJX. Because a baby puking in its mom's mouth wasn't a thought in your head. Now that it is, you definitely have that fear. And you're so happy you take that tiny little pill.

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I see lost margaritas. $41 at the Circle K on Bardstown Road. $41. That is five whole margaritas right there in the tank.

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0: Hey, it's Ben and Kelly. It's good to get closure, right?
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0: Our listener is wanting closure with an old flame.
1: But the thing is, it's from 30 years ago. 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

texting an ex, pretty big red flag, 9970JX. There's a bigger one. It's Izzy. It's when you agree to watch a show with someone, then catch them watching ahead without you. Texting an ex is shady, but sitting on the couch next to me, pretend gasping at a plot twist you already saw yesterday, psychotic behavior.

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1: 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Me and my son listen to it. And I told him this morning, I was like, I'm going to do it today. 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
1: My name is Eddie Edmoni. 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

0: 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Taylor Swift pointing to her ring after her husband Travis Kelce scored a touchdown was tea. And here's what he had to say about it.
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It's not Halloween season, it's Halloweening. Ben and Kelly are hooking you up with Nightmare Forest tickets in the morning. Then later, Emily has Trick or Chiller in the afternoon for Bryson Chiller tickets. 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

You've done questionable things to get in your own house after a night out, 99.7 DJX, but Katie learned that parkour, alcohol, and being locked out definitely don't mix. It's Izzy, coming up Saturday Night Confessions at 10 p.m. on 99.7 DJX. When I was young.

Trying something new here. Izzy on 99.7 DJX, where you tell me your juiciest stories on my Instagram at underscore Izzy Miller. It's Saturday Night Confessions. Tonight's confession, Katie learned the hard way that parkour and alcohol do not mix. She said, I got home after a very long night out. I'm digging through my mini purse and realize no keys. I'm locked out and it's 3:30 in the morning. I'm blowing up my roommate's phone, and to no one's surprise, her phone's dead. So I guess I'm breaking into my own house. I'm climbing the side to get to the kitchen window, and then my kitten heel slips. I knock myself out on a pot of a fake plant my mom bought me. I realize the side of my head is bleeding, and now I'm Ubering to the ER. I had to get 6 stitches. Did I mention the next day was my birthday? Katie, I thought you being locked out was the juicy part. No, getting knocked out was. Not on the concrete, not on a brick wall, a plastic plant with a real pot from Home Goods is what took you out. It's Saturday Night Confessions, Izzy on 99.7 DJX.

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0: That was her casual conversation with a giant snake wrapped around her neck. 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

0: Hey, it's Ben and Kelly. It's good to get closure, right?
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0: Our listener is wanting closure with an old flame.
1: But the thing is, it's from 30 years ago. Is it valid to still want it?
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I don't measure gas in dollars anymore. 99.70 JX. It's Izzy, all the hits. I measure it in Ubers. I dropped $41 at the Circle K on Bardstown Road earlier, and all I could think was, there was my Uber to the bar and back tonight.

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0: 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Zara Larsson manifested her song being behind the viral meme, which is a dolphin. It's kind of like whimsical. Here's what she had to say about it.
1: You were already a dolphin fan.
2: Yes.
1: Yeah.
2: It's so insane because I have this dolphin tattoo.
1: Yeah. So this is like, this was like meant to be.
2: I know. It's really the universe just like aligning.
1: Yeah.
2: I feel like it was always meant to happen.
0: And all thanks to that tattoo, Midnight Sun.

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Dizzy, I call it episode cheating. You agree to watch a show together, and then they secretly watch ahead without you. Look, texting an ex shows a lack of respect, but hitting next episode while I'm at work? A complete lack

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2: 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I mean, I listen to DJX every morning. Me and my son listen to it. And I told him this morning, I was like, I'm going to do it today. We're going to win it.
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Which means Ben and Kelly have Nightmare Forest tickets, and Emily, she has your tickets to see Bryson Tiller Monday on

0: Hey, it's Ben and Kelly. It's good to get closure, right?
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1: 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Is it valid to still want it?
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1: They say the holy water's watered down, and this town's lost its faith. Our colors will fade eventually, so if our time is running out, day after day, we'll make the mundane a masterpiece. Oh my, my, oh my, my love, I take one look at you, you're taking me out.

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We'll talk next week. 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
1: Me not working hard. Yeah, right, picture that with a Kodak. 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Took my life from negative to positive, I just want y'all to know that. 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
0: 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Hey,

0: 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It's good to get closure, right?
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0: 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It's good to get closure, right?
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1: 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How's it looking for our weekend boaters out there, Clark?
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2: 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Me and my son listen to it. And I told him this morning, I was like, I'm going to do it today. 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

0: it's Ben and Kelly. It's good to get closure, right?
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0: Our listener is wanting closure with an old flame.
1: But the thing is, it's from 30 years ago. 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
0: All right, we'll unpack it all in group therapy Monday morning.
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1: I'm Mayan Vasta Betancourt.
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0: The CDC estimates that nearly one-fourth of all U.S. adults suffer from chronic pain. For many people, it's been a long road of tests and medications that have ultimately failed in easing their suffering. Experts theorize that's because a majority of this pain isn't being caused by structural damage, but learned neural pain pathways stemming from the brain. This experience is called neuroplastic pain. Last week, we discussed how these pathways are created and, more importantly, how they can be reversed. Once the diagnosis is confirmed, the next step is education. Carolyn Evans, a psychotherapist who specializes in chronic pain, says many patients find this part to be therapeutic, even before the real treatment has begun.
1: My clients have to wrap their brain around this whole paradigm shift, that their pain that they thought was originating in their neck is actually originating in the brain. We have to have buy-in before we can move forward. And then I want them to understand how this happened. And that's why I do the life stressors timeline, so they can kind of map out, oh, these are the events in my life, and this is when the pain showed up. And it becomes pretty clear, like big aha moments there.
0: Dr. Howard Schubiner says that having this understanding and believing that your pain can be fixed is crucial to successful treatment.
2: If you think you have a chronic condition that's never going to get better and you're just pushing through it, or you're just trying to distract yourself, the chance of that working extremely well is going to be low, because in the back of your mind, you're like, oh yeah, this is damaged, it's broken, I'll never get better, I'll just have to cope with it. The coping model for chronic pain and other conditions is necessary if there's actual structural damage, but if there's not, the coping model can actually be counterproductive. It's hard to fully dive in or lean into the sensation. It's hard to fully be liberated and say, I'm going to walk, I'm going to exercise, I'm going to love my life, and do it with the hope and the knowledge and the expectation that you're actually going to get better. That's what changes the neural circuits in the brain, is understanding of what's really going on, the belief of getting better, the possibility of really getting better, and throwing yourself into that wholeheartedly. And that can make all the difference in the world.
0: Schubiner is a clinical professor at the Michigan State University College of Human Medicine. He dives into neuroplastic pain in his new book, Unlearn Your Pain: The Science of Recovering from Chronic Pain, Fatigue, Anxiety, and Depression. When the actual pain reprocessing therapy begins, patients are asked to do something that many of them have spent years avoiding: paying attention to the hurt.
1: Somatic tracking is the core concept in pain reprocessing therapy, and it is literally just paying attention to the sensations without fear. That's the critical piece, because pain induces fear. It's a human response, but that fear fuels the pain. And so we spend lots of time, I spend lots of times with clients saying, listen, like, you can pay attention to this pain. You know, it's not structural. It's not dangerous.

0: It's, you've had the medical workup. We know it's not dangerous, so you can pay attention to it without fear. Like a light attention, like cloud watching attention, not test taking, brace yourself attention, just watching, not trying to control it. It's very simple, but it's not easy.
1: She says if patients can't acknowledge their pain without fear, the brain won't be able to reprogram the danger signals.
0: Neuroplastic pain, when that's happening in the brain, it's like a well-worn neural highway, and it's the easiest road for your brain to travel. So what we want to do with pain reprocessing therapy is give our nervous system options, give our brain options. So instead of that fear track, you say, oh, actually, there's another track. You can pay attention to this with just a general awareness. And it doesn't happen overnight. So it's all about getting the reps in. That's what I always tell my clients. You pay attention with fear when you can. If you can't pay attention without fear, then stop and do something else. Come back to it when your pain is about a two, three, four, something like that.
1: The more patients practice that gentle awareness, the more they're able to form new neural networks.
0: I work with my clients. I tell them to put their set alarms in their phone 4 times a day. And the message says, I am safe. I am not in danger. Like 8 a.m., 12 p.m., 4 and 8. And literally just put their hand on their heart when that alarm goes off. You can do it anywhere. It can take 3 seconds. And you just feel the safety in your body. And that sends messages of safety to your brain. It's all about sending messages of safety to your brain. And over time, you are showing your brain, you're not telling it cognitively, you are showing it somatically that you are okay. And when the nervous system knows you're okay, it will chill out and stand down and stop pushing this pain.
1: Evan says the journey is different for everyone, but typically the program is an 8-week process. However, she warns that it won't be 8 weeks of direct progress.
0: There are setbacks along the way, and that's great. That's actually a sign that it's working. Like sometimes it is 2 steps forward, 1 step back when the pain starts to dissipate. That's just that old neural network, like holding on for dear life. It reminds me of like in Dorothy and the Wizard of Oz, the Wicked Witch, when they pour the water on her and she's like, oh, she's trying to stay alive. She's melting away. So the last gasps of the pain can be felt as setbacks, but setbacks are part of the process, and you just have to trust the process.
1: Evans notes that it's important to stay focused on the end goal. And since the pain is being caused by mental factors like stress and trauma, this is a therapy that patients will use throughout their lives.
0: You carry this neuroscience education with you for the rest of your life because we are humans and we will have neuroplastic pain pop up. We just do. Especially for those of us that had some trauma in our background, it's just part of the life we're living.
2: The goal of this work is to give compassion to those people and understand it and understand that everyone has stress and issues in their life, and that can sometimes cause the brain's danger signal to create symptoms. It's a normal part of life. There's no stigma or shame involved in that, and the sensations are real because brain-created sensations are real. They're not imaginary.
1: For conditions that require constant practice, like many physical therapy exercises, it's typical that patients eventually fall off their programming. However, Schubiner says his patients often have the opposite problem.
2: Most people are so motivated to get better. They have been in pain or fatigue or anxiety. I saw a guy who was, his fatigue was so severe, he had literally to be fed by his grandfather for 8 months. This is a person in his 20s. Didn't have the energy to take a fork to his mouth. I mean, that's how severe. And he's completely fine now, completely reversed. People are extremely motivated to get better. They're suffering greatly. Sometimes they try too hard. It looks like I'm going to spend my whole day journaling and looking at podcasts and reading books and meditating. I'm going to spend my whole day doing that, and that's going to make me better. And that's a little bit of overkill because one of the problems I talked, I mentioned there's, you can have pain leading to fear of pain leading to more pain, the pain, fear, pain cycle. But focus is another problem in a sense. You're focusing on the pain all the time by trying to fix it all the time.

0: So that can be actually counterproductive at times.
1: Despite the success that Shoebinner's seen in his patients and proven with his back pain study, there's still some hesitancy within the medical field to accept this new approach.
0: The people who really care about this are the people who are suffering. It's not so much, I must say, the medical profession at large or the alternative medical profession, because they tend to be steeped in their ways. They're looking at things from one point of view. They've got certain tools. They use those tools. They apply them. If they work, great. If they don't, well, that's too bad. The people who really care about making this change are the people who are suffering, people with chronic pain, fatigue, anxiety, depression, etc. And they're the ones who are searching and searching and looking for this. We have done a ton of research. We're doing more research every year to show the medical profession that this is viable and feasible.
1: But Shoebinner says a main hurdle to getting other medical professionals on board is overcoming the current incentives that are set to maintain the status quo. There are financial motivations that encourage testing, surgeries, and medications.
0: Hospitals survive on that. Doc practices survive on that. And what are they going to start doing? They're going to say, well, no, we don't need more injections or more surgeries. We're going to talk to people longer. And so we'll make less money. And then the bosses say, well, wait a minute, what are you doing, Dr. So-and-so? You know, and a good friend of mine just pointed me to a memo that his section in his hospital received about the doctors saying, like, if you guys don't up your billing, you know, we're going to have to make cuts. You know, this is the reality of modern medicine. And so modern medicine is hard to change a big ocean liner like that. This is a revolution. It's a different way of thinking of things. Not everybody's going to jump on board when new things come about, when revolution occurs.
1: Shoebinner's book, Unlearn Your Pain, is available now. You can find more information about Dr. Howard Shoebinner, Carolyn Evans, and all of our guests on our website, radiohealthjournal.org. 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I'm Elizabeth Westfield.

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0: Affordable healthcare is an issue that Americans have been trying to fix for decades. The first community health centers were established in 1965, funded by President Lyndon B. Johnson's anti-poverty initiatives. These early hubs were a critical access point for primary and preventive care services and have continued to be a much-needed bridge in healthcare to this day.
5: Community health centers have been around 60 years, and we just achieved record-breaking numbers in terms of patients we serve, 50 million-plus Americans, 1 in 7 across the nation. We are different than hospitals in that we are ultimately about keeping people healthy in the community and preventing hospitalizations, preventing ER visits, preventing access to specialty care. So as a primary care doctor who's worked in community health centers, I know firsthand, you know, my job is to prevent disease, detect it, and treat it in the community so you can remain healthy and productive and working. And that's a key part of the value proposition we deliver.
0: That's Dr. Q Ree, President and CEO of the National Association of Community Health Centers. Since these centers are designed to serve people from all demographics, they operate under a different pay structure than most other institutions. They use a sliding fee scale where charges are based on a patient's household size and gross income compared to the federal poverty guidelines.
5: We accept all types of insurance at community health centers. That includes commercial, Medicare, and Medicaid. And we've been that trust broker across the nation for those 60 years. You may be unemployed or you may be employed, but not employed enough to have health insurance through your employer. And so we see uninsured patients as well. And we provide what is known as a sliding fee scale for those patients to give them a chance to get the care they need, but typically pay much less than the cost of that care.
0: Everyone is able to access these services, even those who cannot provide any payment. Ree says this structure allows these centers to be a valuable, trusted resource for Americans across the country.
5: There's 17,400 sites with all our welcome mats. We're the front door to health. And in many cases, you know, these are folks who are below 100% of the poverty line. 70% of the patients we serve are below 100% of the poverty line.
0: As Ree mentioned, community health centers have become a vital resource for 1 in 7 Americans. That's millions of people who cannot afford traditional primary care services. Thankfully, these centers are able to keep patients in the healthcare system when they've been turned away from the larger traditional institutions.
5: We have challenges in our healthcare system with trust, accessibility, and affordability. And so I would say a lot of the demand, you know, the number one cause of bankruptcy for individuals and families is medical bankruptcy. And so we have an affordability crisis in our healthcare system. And this is where I like to highlight the role that primary care has, the role that community health centers have. Primary care delivers a 13-to-1 ROI. For every dollar, studies have shown, you save $13 because you prevent those hospitalizations, you prevent those ER visits. I reflect as a primary care doc, you know, my ability to make sure someone with hypertension doesn't get an expensive or a horrible stroke or heart attack. That's a key role that you have in primary care to prevent those consequences.
0: Many people think of primary care as the yearly doctor's appointment they may or may not go to. However, Ree says this is the best point of contact for the healthcare system to look at patients within the context of their individual lives.
5: You are talking about the whole person, the whole family, the whole community. I took care of kids, parents, and grandparents. And knowing the context of that whole family played such an important role, not only building trust, but in making sure I delivered the right care because I understood the context of who that child was in the context of their broader family, who that grandparent was in the context of their family. Community health centers across this nation are working 24/7, 365 days a year to make sure your communities are healthy and preventing those downstream healthcare costs and saving lives.
0: To make sure that these resources are effectively targeting underserved populations, there are strict guidelines around which programs can identify as community health centers.
5: You have to be in a health professional shortage area. So this is an area where there aren't enough clinicians to serve. So in many ways, that's in rural America, where over 40% of the health centers are at. You also need to see everyone regardless of ability to pay. And I would say many parts of the health system are not comfortable with that requirement. They typically want to check who your payer is before they see you. And the third requirement is you have to have patient-governed boards.
0: Which means that at least 51% of board members for each center are patients. This is very different from traditional hospitals, which are largely governed by business executives and medical professionals. Ree says having patients involved in the operation of these centers ensures that the community remains top priority.
5: So when you go to a community health center, you are local, it's a nonprofit, and it is patient governed. So the people in that waiting room are ultimately making sure that the work they do is patient centered.
0: This model helps to restore community trust in the healthcare system, which Ree says is a major challenge in America today.
5: We are spending too much and getting too little. You know, over $5 trillion is spent in healthcare. We

0: having patients at the forefront and governing our community health centers is a big reason why we have that trust and why we have the impact that we have of saving lives and saving money to the broader healthcare system.
1: While these centers have been able to repair some of this trust, they still face challenges with both funding and workforce. The National Association of Community Health Centers reports that these programs are struggling to recruit enough staff due, in part, to rates of burnout and the worsening primary care physician shortage.
0: We now serve 1 in 7 people across the nation, but 1 in 3 people across this nation still lack access to primary care. And this is part of the challenge we face as we look ahead for the next 60 years.
1: You can find more information about Dr. Q Rhee and all of our guests on our website, radiohealthjournal.org. Our writer-producer is Kristen Farah. I'm Greg Johnson.
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5: 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This belief comes from outdated recommendations. In fact, new guidelines say that shorter courses of antibiotics can be safer and just as effective as longer ones. Experts say the right strategy depends on the type of illness, and that doctors need to focus on communicating this complex reality of antibiotic use to their patients. The shift change that will make physicians healthier. Adjusting an overnight hospital shift by just 2 hours can lower long-term cardiovascular and metabolic risks. A study in the American Journal of Emergency Medicine used wearable sleep trackers and blood tests to show this change increases restorative sleep while reducing inflammatory biomarkers. Aligning work hours more closely with the body's natural circadian rhythm could help physicians combat the negative effects of overnight shifts. A better way to monitor vitals in the ICU. Continuous non-invasive blood pressure monitoring may soon replace risky catheters. A study published in Computers in Biology and Medicine details a new system called Mosaic, which pairs chest and finger sensors with a deep learning AI model. The model reconstructs real-time blood pressure waveforms that closely match the gold standard output of invasive arterial catheters. The technology could eventually offer continuous, home-based blood pressure tracking for millions living with hypertension. And finally, is it a red flag if your child prefers to play alone? Research published in the Elementary School Journal found that unsocial children who know they are accepted by their peers can comfortably decline group activities.

0: activities without experiencing emotional distress. However, children who place low value on fitting in are more likely to reject social invitations continuously, eventually leading to true peer rejection and loneliness. Experts suggest that parents and teachers should gently encourage solo children to accept occasional invites rather than forcing them into large group play. And that's Medical Notes this week. I'm Mayon Vosta-Betancourt.
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1: My name's Tammy Freeman from PRP, and the things I love most about DJX are the music, the contest, and of course, Ben and Kelly in the morning. Yeah.

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It's 99.7 DJX, this is Nappy Natty. I am back again like I never left, and I may or may not have just woken up from an unplanned nap next to the soundboard and crushed a cup of coffee because I am and beyond it out. 3 days of fun so far, the fourth on the way, so I have to rally, you know?

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On a

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0: DJX. It's Nappy Natty, and if you're a regular listener, then you know that I'm a bit of a runner myself, so I try to give my fellow runners an add to the running playlist every week. This one I saw in a Peloton commercial, and Molly was getting to it, so it has to be perfect, right? It's Bass Persuades, and if you stay tuned, I'll even give you a reason to run.
1: Let's go.

0: 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It's good to get closure, right?
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1: But the thing is, it's from 30 years ago. Is it valid to still want it?
0: All right, we'll unpack it all in group therapy Monday morning.

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The Urban Bourbon's coming up, man. It's a beautiful course. I've done it myself already. I did the half marathon, and I will be doing the half marathon again. But there is a 5K option if you can't make the half. But you got time to train. That's why I'm telling you now. 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

all the hits, 99.7 DJ X. It's Nappy Natty. I am back again like I never left, but you should know that already because I've been on for an hour. It's Ambion Day 4, though. I am Ambion it out, but I will be there. So if you're there, make sure to stop by and say hi. And if you see me seeing you, don't you pass me by and leave me longing for your warm embrace. And if I happen to be your kid's soccer coach and you see me, give me a solid 5 to 10 seconds to switch hats so I can remember who you are. I'm used to giving everyone a radio spiel and be like, hey, how you doing? This is what I'm offering. Sign up for this and that. And I'll give you that if you don't give me the 5 to 10 seconds.

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But not the same amount. I know it's Sunday. It was not the same. Jesus still has more motion than Justin. Aren't you some-

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0: DJ X, this is Nappy Natty, and that was The Cure by Olivia Rodrigo, who had a super cool melting dress in her last show. I wish I had melting clothes with a different fit under. Ooh, she giving me ideas. I can do two fits in the rain and then have another. Oh, just wait.
1: You could bet that, never gotta sweat that. You could bet that, never gotta sweat that. 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
1: Sure.
0: Our listener is wanting closure with an old flame.
1: But the thing is, it's from 30 years ago. 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

all the hits. 997 DJ X is Snappy Natty, and I am actually kind of getting flashbacks. A little over a year ago, probably actually exactly a year ago, Noah Kahan was performing at Bourbon and Beyond. Now they've cut out the Bourbon, made it and Beyond, and we don't get Noah this year. I hope he does come back though. Here's Orbiter on 997 DJ X.

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99.7 DJX, it's Snappy Natty with another top of the hour check-in, and I hope you're prepared for the day ahead. It's Ambient Day 4, and I am beyond tired. But you know what? It's a lush life, so we're gonna make the most of it.

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It's Nappy Natty, and in an ideal, perfect world, these two, Sabrina and Ella here, will come and perform at and beyond. I keep messing the name up. I want to say Bourbon and Beyond. Did they do that on purpose? They want us to say it twice every time?

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1: 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Me and my son listen to it. And I told him this morning, I was like, I'm going to do it today. We're going to win it.
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And if you heard the last break, that was a perfect example of how fast I can get annoyed, because now I have a new bone to pick. Why am I having a mental brain buster and tongue twister every time I try to say your name, Bourbon and Beyond? Wait, see, I just did it again. It's and beyond, not Bourbon and Beyond. I shouldn't have to say the name multiple times just to get it right. Whatever, I digress. Here's New Taylor, Patient Zero on 99.7 DJX. That'll brighten my mood.

0: Hey, it's Ben and Kelly. It's good to get closure, right?
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1: But the thing is, it's from 30 years ago. Is it valid to still want it?
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We've got Bryson Tiller tickets to give away for his October 7th Yum Center show starting tomorrow. So make sure you tune in to win. And this city has some sneaky good concerts that we put on. I don't think it's talked about enough. I know from experience because I saw this man, Dominic Fike, at Airport Amphitheater, and it was an unforgettable.

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Ha! The stars align. You'd love to see it. It's 99.7 DJX, and this is Nappy Natty. That was Tame Impala with Dracula, and I'm about to play another one of my favorite artists, Malcolm Todd. They are, without a doubt, the most talented artist you will hear all day. I promise you that.

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So if you're late to the party, shame on you. To all my and beyonders out there that I promised a shout out, I can't fit all of your names in these breaks, but just know I'm thinking of you now.

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I won't run there because I can't be musty, but I haven't been bragging, so I won't start now.

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That was a new trick by Rosé on 997 DJ Accent. And this is Nappy Natty, and as a Blackpink fan, I am obligated to love that song. It's not bad, right? Now, I think I'm going to need to invest in an espresso, maybe an espresso martini for the start of this day. Because I got And Beyond to

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2: 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Me and my son listen to it. And I told him this morning, I was like, I'm going to do it today. 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

That was The Cure by Olivia Rodrigo and 99.7 DJ X. And this is Nappy Natty. I am checking in for the last time. And you hear how excited I am? Because I get to go take a nap. Let's just hope that I don't hit the snooze button a million times. Because I want to see you later today at and beyond. If I don't, I'll see you next time. And we'll check notes. You be the best you that you can be. And I'll be the best me that I can be.

Good morning. It's Spicy Sunday on 99.7 DJX and a special edition of it because we are headed out to Bourbon Beyond and we're going to do it live. As always, we're going to keep this question spicy. It's going to be fun. I did this one last year, but I thought we could bring it back because you all had such good answers. But I want to know the craziest things that you have seen at music festivals. So if you are headed out to Bourbon and Beyond today, keep an eye out for your girl. We can run into each other and you can tell me what yours is. But I'm going to stay in the studio until right before noon. So hang around from 10 to 3 right here on the station with all the hits. 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

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It's Haley on 99.7 DJX and the Life of a Showgirl, the encore. The four extra singles that Tay-Tay dropped, they've been out now for the weekend, okay? And I need you to let me know what your favorite one is, okay? 502-795-1997. Text me and let me know. 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It's about you. So tell me what you think, okay? All the hits. 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

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It's Haley on 99.7 DJX. What'd you guys think about it? Yes, I did come home from Bourbon and Beyond and watch it. Yes, I am running on very little sleep, but you know what? It's a festival weekend, and this is just how things work out, okay? This is just the way that things go. It's not a big deal. I'll recover later. I've got an international flight this coming week, and I can sleep on the plane, okay? I'll catch up. I always get it back.

0: it's Ben and Kelly. It's good to get closure, right?
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1: Is everyone else limping in today for, or is it just me? It's Haley on 99.7 DJX, Bourbon and Beyond. Day four, we got the Dave Matthews Band tonight, Hootie and the Blowfish, Counting Crows. Millennials, this is the day for us. And listen, my thing is, I like to dive a little bit deeper into the lineup and check out some of the, maybe the ones on the lower, maybe some of the earlier in the day stuff. And I'm going to tell you right now, you don't want to miss Better Than Ezra or Amos Lee. Okay, they're a little bit earlier in the day, but you don't want to miss it, okay? So if you're heading out there, maybe plan for that. All the hits. It's 99.7 DJX.

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0: finally got to do it. It's Haley on 99.7 DJX. Me and my son Jack, we went out to Bourbon and Beyond for Saturday. Yes, eventually he is kind of like, Mom, really? Are we still, like, we're still doing this music? Yes, honey, we are still doing it. But yesterday, we took extra time to make sure we went to Kentucky Kingdom and hit up Flying Fox. Finally got to check out the new roller coaster. Loved it. Lots of fun. Cute. Easy for the family. Still a little thrilling. So just one of the perks and pluses of getting to go to Bourbon and Beyond is getting to check out Flying Fox. I'm headed out again today. I'm going to start broadcasting around noon. So make sure you stick around. We're going to get into some crazy spicy Sunday today. All the hits. It's 99.7 DJX.
1: I might be too strung out on compliments, overdosed on confidence, started not to give a f- and stop fearing the consequence, drinking every

Of course, day four of Bourbon and Beyond. But there's another event that's happening tonight. It's Haley on 99.7 DJX. We got the VMAs tonight, which means I will be coming home from Bourbon and Beyond and immediately tapping in to the VMAs. Olivia Rigo's nominated. We got Blackpink nominated. Madonna nominated. Sabrina Carpenter nominated. It's the year of the girls. Taylor Swift, of course, nominated. So make sure you check it out tonight on MTV. All the hits, it's 99.7 DJX.

all day we've been talking about Taylor Swift's new songs right here on 99.7 DJX. We wanted to hear your thoughts, what you thought about it. Luckily for you now, though, we got Patient Zero, her new hit off the extension of The Life of the Showgirl, 4-song EP called The Encore. So, without further ado...

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Hey, y'all, it's Haley on 99.7 DJX. And if you want to get Halloweening this coming week, I got it. I got the hookup for you, okay? In the morning, you can win tickets to Nightmare Forest with Ben and Kelly. And in the afternoon, we got Trick or Tiller. You get free tickets to Bryson Tiller's concert at the KFC Yum Center October 7th. We got a lot more prizes in the coming weeks, so you're definitely going to want to tune in. 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

0: it's Ben and Kelly. It's good to get closure, right?
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is sweater weather right now. It's Haley on 99.7 DJX. Happy day for a bourbon and beyond. Who had a chance to catch the queen, Ella Langley, last night down at the Expo Center? Saturday's headliner is like, that was key for me. We had Chris Stapleton, Red Clay Strays, Jason Isbell in the 400 unit. Like, that was my kind of bourbon and beyond night. If you didn't catch it, though, here's a little refresher. All the hits, 99.7 DJX.

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1: 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Me and my son listen to it. And I told him this morning, I was like, I'm going to do it today. We're going to win it.
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it's time for me to head down to Bourbon and Beyond. It's Haley on 99.7 DJX. I got my bag packed. I might be limping into day four, but baby, I am limping in to day four, okay? It's the day for the millennials. We got Dave Matthews Band tonight. I can't miss that. Last time I saw a Dave Matthews Band was 12 years ago. And somehow, they're still commanding and still headlining. I love to see it. If you see me out there, please come say hello. I'll be walking around with an iPad and a microphone. We got to get our spicy Sunday on, okay? We got a lot to get to. I want to hear the craziest things that you've seen at a music festival. And no, you do not have to filter yourself, okay? All the hits. It's 99.7.

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1: 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Guys, finally made it. Day 4, Bourbon and Beyond. Spicy Sunday edition. And you guys know when we play Spicy Sunday live and in person, I have to be protective of these folks' identities. So today I'm asking people at Bourbon and Beyond, what's the craziest thing that you have seen at a music festival? Sir, what have you seen?
2: I've seen a couple doing it on top of the porta can.
1: And by it, I'm guessing you don't mean playing Uno.
2: Oh, no. They was playing Uno.
1: They're playing Dose. We're going to keep it going all hour long right here on the station with all the hits. 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

0: 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It's 99.7 DJX Bourbon and Beyond Spicy Sunday Edition. Today we are talking to random people all around the festival and asking them, what's the craziest thing that you have ever seen at a music festival? Don't tell me your name. I don't want to know anything about you, but just tell me the craziest thing you've seen at a music festival.
1: I got spit on by a drunk naked chick.
0: Oh, when was that?
1: Last weekend.
0: The Louder Than Life crowd can be so crazy, right?
1: Yeah.
0: Do you still think about it?
1: No, not until you brought it up.
0: So it wasn't a pleasant, I got spit on by a drunk naked girl.
1: It was not pleasant.
0: Dang, normally I would think that would be a good day, but you know, to each their own. All the hits,

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0: here in the city of Louisville. It's 99.7 DJX. Haley Minogue here. Spicy Sunday. We're playing here live at Bourbon & Beyond, and I'm asking people, don't cuss, don't tell me your name, don't tell me where you're from, but tell me the craziest thing that you have seen at a music festival.
1: Oh my goodness, this little girl right before me today, her poor bum was hanging out of her jean skirt.
0: She had the jean skirt like pulled up too high?
1: Too high.
0: And her
2: high
0: whole,
2: enough,
0: and
2: honestly, it was just high enough.
0: And you could see like the bottoms of her.
1: Yeah, you could see her bum cheek.
0: I mean, fashion choice or an oopsie daisy?
1: It was her fashion choice.
0: But an oopsie daisy.
1: In my opinion, I would not let my daughter go out dressed with her bottom hanging out.
0: So you must not have seen the crowd last weekend that was here. The louder than life crowd. They were letting it all hang out. All right, we're gonna keep it going with all of our spicy confessions here.

0: Hey, it's Ben and Kelly. It's good to get closure, right?
1: Sure.
0: Our listener is wanting closure with an old flame.
1: But the thing is, it's from 30 years ago. Is it valid to still want it?
0: All right, we'll unpack it all in group therapy Monday morning.
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1: They say the holy water's watered down, and this town's lost its faith. Our colors will fade eventually, so if our time is running out, day after day, we'll make the mundane a masterpiece. Oh my, oh my love, I take one look at you, you're taking me out.

0: Sunday here on the station with all the hits. 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We're meeting strangers at Bourbon and beyond and asking them the craziest things they've ever seen at a music festival. What do you got for me?
1: Craziest thing I've ever seen at a music festival? Is this live?
0: Not yet. Don't cuss.
1: Probably a naked man taking a dump.
0: A naked man taking a dump. Haven't seen it yet here. Probably wasn't a Bourbon and Beyond event, luckily for us. But how would you even react if you saw that, honestly? Let me know. 502-795-1997. All the hits. 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
1: We're laughing at the silly injuries you got. 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
2: Oh my god,
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1: It's my song. 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

0: 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Bourbon and Beyond, day four, Sunday, Dave Matthews Day. We're having a great time. I am talking to strangers and asking them, what's the craziest thing you've ever seen at a music festival?
1: I don't go to a lot of music festivals, so I haven't seen a lot of crazy things.
2: Maybe tonight.
1: Maybe tonight. Yeah, that's right.
0: Tonight's the night, guys. We're going to create some crazy new memories down here at the Expo Center for Bourbon and Beyond. I hope you're having a great day. If you're around, come say hi to us at the 99.7 DJX booth. We're right by the merch building, okay? We'll see ya.

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I love all the contests. I love the music, and they make me laugh all the way to work.

0: 99.7 DJX. I'm walking around. I'm finding strangers. We're doing a Spicy Sunday Live edition. So I'm asking people, what's the craziest thing you've ever seen at a music festival?
1: The craziest thing I've ever seen, I think just like the random just dancing by yourselves, flinging your arms in the air, just the wild electric atmosphere that the festivals have. Just Sunday fun day. That should be the definition of Sunday fun day.
0: That actually is an amazing answer. I haven't had enough people say like that's that kind of freedom, aspirational freedom, right?
1: Oh, absolutely. We just saw it walking by. We pointed out a young lady just living her best life.
0: Underwear
1: out, just dancing, having a great time.
0: Why tuck it in when you can let it hang out, guys? We got it all right here on

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0: spicy Sunday here at Bourbon and Beyond, 99.7 DJX, Hailey Minogue. Guys, we are talking to people as they're on their way between shows. I'm asking, what is the craziest thing you all have ever seen at a music festival?
1: Jesus, I don't know. I mean, oh my God, yeah, that I remember.
0: So wait, were you the crazy thing at the music festival?
2: No.
1: I've probably been the crazy person at a music festival.
2: Craziest thing I've ever seen. I mean, probably some guy stripping down naked and running up into the stage.
1: Just naked people running around, probably.
0: Naked people. I love no naked people here today. I think it's because they switched the weekends. Yeah, it's like colder now.
2: Yes.
0: It's not hot enough.
2: Yes.
0: Yeah. Yes. Dave Matthews, though. We'll see what happens at Dave Matthews. All right, you all. Thank you so much for stopping and chatting. Have a great time. We got all the hits right here, guys.

0: Hey, it's Ben and Kelly. It's good to get closure, right?
1: Sure.
0: Our listener is wanting closure with an old flame.
1: But the thing is, it's from 30 years ago. Is it valid to still want it?
0: All right, we'll unpack it all in group therapy Monday morning.
1: 99.7 DJX.

0: So it's anonymous. All the hits. It's 99.7 DJX. I met some new friends walking between shows. I'm going to walk with you all. We'll make it. We'll keep moving, okay? We'll keep moving. So I want to know, what's the craziest thing that you've ever seen at a music festival?
1: Oh, you don't want to know that.
0: I have to know that. Clean it up.
1: Oh, gosh. I don't know. I've seen a lot of crazy stuff.
0: Like what? Bodily fluids?
1: Yeah. Stuff you don't want to talk about, you know, from drinking too much and people acting like crazy.
0: I feel like I've been there. We've all been there before. Maybe not today, though, right? That guy, he said his friend's the one that did it. Ooh, busted. We got all the hits.

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1: 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Me and my son listen to it. And I told him this morning, I was like, I'm going to do it today. We're going to win it.
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0: 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We're making new friends in Bourbon and Beyond, day four. Okay, here's the thing. I am asking everyone, what's the craziest thing you've ever seen at a music festival? And she's got a good one. What is it?
1: Very hairy older man with a banana hammock, like with bananas on it, and an umbrella.
0: Did he look happy?
1: Very. It was at Lockin.
0: What's that?
1: It was one of the big, huge original music festivals in Virginia.
0: Oh my gosh. So this was, he was like an OG of the crazy festival.
1: Yes. Yes.
0: I'm kind of jealous. I wish that I could just get away with like a true banana hammock in public, right?
1: I know.
0: Maybe in my younger days. Well, thank you so much. Have a great Bourbon and Beyond. It was nice to meet you. We got all the hits right here on the station. It's 99.7.

0: It's Spicy Sunday on the station with all the hits. It's 99.7 DJX. I am running into strangers and asking them a couple of questions about their festival experience so far. Have you guys seen anything crazy here today?
1: I don't know about crazy, but I love the fashion.
2: Everybody's in a good mood here.
0: So nothing too crazy. Love that. Do you all feel like, because you guys are not first time Bourbon and Beyond, right?
2: She is.
0: You are?
2: Yes.
0: Do you think it's living up to your expectations?
1: Absolutely. I've been to a lot of festivals before, and Bourbon Beyond is living up to my expectations.
0: Are you? You're not a first-timer.
2: I am not, but the weather's perfect out here, and everybody's in a great mood. I love it.
0: What more can you ask for? We're having a great, spicy Sunday on the station with all the hits. It's

0: It's 99.7 DJX, Bourbon and Beyond, day 4. We're having an absolute time out here. I brought my son Jackson with me again today. How's your Bourbon and Beyond been so far?
1: Good.
0: What's your favorite part about all the cool and fun people and music and food and all that stuff?
1: Well, I don't like the food. I like the roller coasters.
0: The roller coasters. You all hear that, right? Right. All day it's been, can we go ride this roller coaster? Can we go ride that roller coaster? So just goes to show you, it doesn't matter where you are with your kid. They're going to find a way to make it what they want it to be. All the hits, it's 99.7 DJX.

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0: Hey, it's Ben and Kelly. 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

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We've got chance for you to sign up and win tickets to Bourbon and Beyond 2027. Why wouldn't you take advantage of that, girlfriend? We want to get you here again next year, okay? 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

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Day four, Sunday, 99.7 DJX. I can't believe that I am still somehow alive, question mark. Moving, question mark. I don't know. My legs are killing me. I am not as young as I once was. I'm doing my best, but a four-day music festival, it doesn't sit the same way on me that it used to. Maybe it's because I've been walking around and meeting all of you all and talking to you and putting some extra miles on it, but, you know, it's been a great time. I will see you next weekend. I'm going to go ahead and hop off of here and enjoy my festival. Until next weekend, though, stay safe out there. Make good choices. Have a great Bourbon and Beyond. Mwah.

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of Christmas. Now she's going to put out a Christmas album. Ella Langley beating Mariah Carey for the top spot of most weeks consecutively on the Billboard chart number one. It's Tuesday in Texas, 99.7 DJX.

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2: 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And I told him this morning, I was like, I'm going to do it today. 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

Teddy Swims, fresh off an amazing summer, hanging out at Coachella and doing a ton of shows with the Joe Bros. 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

Got your tickets to go see all sorts of great stuff this Halloween. In the morning, Nightmare Forest with Ben and Kelly. In the afternoon, it's Trick or Tiller. Free tickets to Bryson Tiller's concert at the KFC Yum Center October 7th.

These guys deciding, you know what? 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

Did y'all see the awesome episode of SNL last night with Jalen Brunson from the Knicks? Totally hilarious. Loved the High School Musical parody. As a Disney Channel dude, myself, thought it was absolutely hysterical.

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2: 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And I told him this morning, I was like, I'm going to do it today. 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

2026 is totally the year of Zara Larsson. So many great tracks from her this year. 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

0: 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I've been listening to them throughout my entire life, basically.
1: They say the holy water's watered down, and this town's lost its faith. 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Oh my, my, oh my, my love, I take one look at you, you're taking me out.

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0: it's Ben and Kelly. 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
1: Sure.
0: Our listener is wanting closure with an old flame.
1: But the thing is, it's from 30 years ago. 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
1: A lot of times in an interview, we'll throw a question your way that you're not expecting. What's the last book you read?
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2: Chicken Soup for the Soul. 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
1: Well, then actually read them, though. Then they could ask you a follow-up question, and you'd be like,
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1: all right,
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1: Don't listen to anything Kelly's saying at this point. All right? Don't listen to anything Kelly's saying at this point.
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0: 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Backstreet's back. It's all right. You could be off to see Backstreet at the Sphere in Las Vegas on New Year's weekend just for listening to Throwback 2K with Chris Cruz. The whole sensory experience with round-trip airfare, hotel, and spending cash to top it off. Be back this time next weekend and get ready to win soon.
1: In the military, the mission was clear. You knew what to do. Now, the mission has changed. Stepping into civilian life isn't about finding a job. It's finding your purpose.
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9: 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Viral VMA moments this weekend. And it should be very cool to see Madonna open the VMAs Sunday night. She has the most nominations this year as well. But back in 2003, she, along with Britney Spears and Christina Aguilera, created probably the most viral VMA moment of all time when they all kissed on stage. It's Britney and Madonna, Me Against the Music.

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0: The first hits of the new millennium are